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2: 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It's called Operation Fortress, involving a joint military command with units from the Army, RAF, Royal Navy and Royal Marines. They'll be asked to detain small boats.

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1: Dust off your boots, straighten your Stetson, and get ready to say yee-haw. 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

0: Sheryl Crow and If It Makes You Happy on BFBS, the Forces Station. I'm Joe, this is Totally Connected. We'll get some Alex Warren, some Harry Styles on the way. This time tomorrow, don't forget, get us back on your chance to win those new AirPods in our game Five-A-Side. I'll tell you what, though, it's not the only winning that's happening on BFBS at the moment. If you fancy treating yourself, because let's face it, what, we're 3rd of August now. Bills came in, money came in even. Bills immediately then took all of that nice money away. I bet you haven't had an excuse to treat yourself in a while. If you would like an excuse on us, some shopping vouchers are up for grabs right now on the BFBS survey. We've recently changed our survey, right? Apparently it's meant to be even quicker. It's meant to be even shorter. I, in fact, reckon if I gave you between the time of me pushing play and the end of this Harry Styles song, you could have done the BFBS survey. It's real simple. We just want to know what you think about our radio services, about the TV we put out, our news output as well. You can get involved right now if you have got a couple minutes free. It is bfbs.com/survey and you could win yourself £200 to spend online. 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This is Harry and it's Sign of the Times.
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4: Saturday, exhausted emergency department staff battle trauma and personal crises during one relentless 12-hour shift in the medical drama The Pit. Sunday, Amsterdam detectives must protect a whistleblower determined to expose a powerful criminal empire in the crime drama Van der Valk. Monday, six celebrity pairs attempt to evade an elite team of hunters in Celebrity Hunters. Tuesday, a new housekeeper uncovers terrifying secrets after residents mysteriously vanish without trace in the horror They Will Kill You. And Thursday, tragedy engulfs Heathcliff forever in Wuthering Heights.

0: And that's how to start a Monday. Blink 182. And what's my age again on BFBS of Forces Station? What are we up to? How was your weekend? What do you got planned for Monday? It is technically a bit of a holiday for some people. It's one of those holidays where not everybody gets the day off, but so that definitely means that I'm here at work because it's not a holiday for me, but plenty of people will be having today off. And what are your plans? What are your plans for the rest of this week? It's a busy week once again here, at least on the prairies. I imagine it's quite busy down in Belize as well. It is the Canada and Belize breakfast. We've got music, a little bit of chat, and some good stuff for you this morning. Let's do the weather.
1: Weather.
0: We're going to go our way down and start in Belize. Currently 28 degrees and a bit of rain this morning. Otherwise, clouds giving way to some sun and hot. Possible danger of dehydration and heat stroke. If you're out doing some strenuous activity, just be sure you'll be aware of that. Today's high will be 33 with a real feel of 42. Max UV index today 11. That's on the extreme end. And humidity sitting at 56%. Tonight's low 27, and then into Tuesday, mainly cloudy and toasty conditions, a little rain in the afternoon, and again, a high of 33 with a real feel of 42 for Tuesday. Now here on the prairies, over the weekend, it was extremely hot, but today, we've dropped down a whole lot. It's currently only 10 degrees out there. A morning shower in spots, otherwise windy and cooler with a blend of sunshine and clouds. Today's high 21 with a real feel of 19, max UV index of 6, and humidity up to 55%. Tonight's low down to single digits, 8 degrees for tonight. And then Tuesday, though, hazy sunshine and warmer and a high of 26. It has been quite smoky. I think some of this rain might knock some of that out of the air, but the last couple of days for air quality have not been great. We'll see what they say here. Perhaps it'll be a little bit better. Fair today and then into the rest of this week. Just having a little look. Yeah, not too bad for the rest of this week. We've got music on the way here. We've got some Ava Max, some Rosewood Avenue, and this is Post Malone with Morgan Wallen.

Post Malone, Morgan Wallen, and I had some help. That's on BFBS of Forces Station. I got a chance to see Post Malone the other day, and he did play that tune. Very good stuff. Absolutely loving it. What are we else up to for this week? It is busy. And how's your weekend been so far? What did we get up to? Lots of driving around here, there, and everywhere. Did go out for a meal Saturday night. Had people over yesterday. Drove to Wainwright. Drove back from Wainwright. I know. It's all just very much a lot of driving this weekend here, there, and everywhere. But it's all good. We've got Ava Max next, Sweet But Psycho.

Rosewood Avenue, and I won't. It's on BFBS, of course, the station. What are we up to? We've got music, we've got chat, we've got a competition this morning. We're into August. What? Yes, I know. We're into August. It's already the 3rd of August of 2026. And 18 minutes past 7 with some Calvin Harris and Jazzy.

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from Sam Fender, getting started on BFBS before the station. I'm Alyssa, and it is a Monday. I know, it's kind of a Monday of Mondays, at least here on the prairie. It's kind of gray, a little dull out there, but things should brighten up a little bit into this afternoon. We've got fresh new music on the way right after this one from No Broke Boy, or Disco Lines and Tinashe. It's No Broke Boys. No, that, no, that, no, that. Disco. X.

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4: 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So first up, Benny Blanco here with a new track featuring Selena Gomez and Grammy nominated artist, singer, songwriter, producer, has got his latest single. It's called Tell Olvido Lala, and it's got Selena Gomez and Becky G on it. So have a listen. If you like this, then don't forget, you need to go over to our BFBS Canada Facebook page and vote for it.

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1: Yo, it's like we break up, then make up, then break up. Car got rich now, saying that I changed.

That is Tion Wayne and Old Dilemma, and it's on BFBS, the Forces Station. I'm Melissa, and a few things on the go for this week. Well, don't forget, Saturday is the Ralston Honky Tonk, and you need to get your tickets either at the Recreation Centre or at the Messes, and then join everyone here for the community event of the year with the Honky Tonk. Lots on the go. That's going to be up at the Ralston Fort Whoop Up area, and starts about 2 o'clock on Saturday. So looking forward to seeing you there. A couple other things on the go for this week. Welfare Wednesday is being moved until the 12th of August. So don't show up this first Wednesday of the month. It's going to be moved to the 12th of August. And also a quick reminder here in Battis that the medical center, there is no SMO from last Friday through to Monday the 17th of August. So just be aware of that with the Med Center. So still lots of things on the go here, and looking forward to some of these big events for this week. We've got Maroon 5 next. She Will Be Loved.

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That one, Baby Rexha and Faithless with New Religion on BFBS. Of course, a melody there you'll probably very much recognize, but it is some good things. I'm Alyssa. It is Canada and Blee's Breakfast. We're at 12 and 11 minutes or so to 8 o'clock, and some things that are on the go. You, of course, got to get in what's on for this week on Monday. Just have a little look at what's going on with here. Everything's kind of closed today for Heritage Day. Just a reminder about that. The Heritage Day, the Rec Center will be open for between 9 and 6 today, but they're on holiday hours. The Military Family Resource Center closed for today. The Graham Community Library closed for Heritage Day. But all of us here at BFBS still working for today. I don't sound bitter at all, do I? But yeah, there is quite a bit of things that are on holiday hours for today. If you are down in Belize, though, today's just a normal old Monday, and Crow's Nest Restaurant open until 10:30 for breakfast, and then 12 to 2 for lunch for today. That's at Price Barracks down in Belize, and you can enjoy some food and drink by the pool. We've got Dua Lipa next with Houdini.

Royal Wood, and just another day. Oh, that is on BFBS, the Forces Station. We are heading up to Forces News at 8 o'clock. We're going to launch a competition, and shortly after 8, get your name into the draw. That's going to be over on our BFBS Canada Facebook page, and also going to be getting into some more music and a little bit more chat. One final tune here for the 7 o'clock hour is Blur and Charmless Man.

Neo, and let me love you until you learn to love yourself on BFBS. The Forces Station, how's it going? We're on to a Monday, 3rd of August, although today is Heritage Day. It is a civic holiday, but not for everybody, but quite a few places here in Ralston will be on holiday hours and in Medicine Hat, but we'll get to that in a little bit. I'm Melissa, and it is good to be here and keeping you company. It is currently just about 8 minutes past 8. And we're the Canada and Belize Breakfast. We have music on the way from Chapel Rowan, some Green Day, and this little look at the weather. BFBS weather. Here in Ralston, a cool start to the day, but things will start to get better as we look forward to some sunshine into this afternoon. It is currently 10, and it will just be a high of 21 today. Morning showers and spots, and then windy and cooler with a blend of sunshine and clouds. Overnight down to 8, and then for Tuesday, high of 26 with hazy sunshine and warmer. Then in Belize, we've got currently 29 degrees, quite warm there. A high today of 33 with a real feel of 42, maybe a little rain this morning, otherwise hot with clouds giving way to some sun, danger of dehydration and heat stroke when doing strenuous activities. Tonight's low for Price Barracks will be 27, and then tomorrow a high of 33 with a real feel of 42.

Hugo, Imal, Angel, and Ultra Night Nate there with Moving to the Sun on BFBS. Recently realized or learned that it's not Ultra Nate, it's Ultra Nate. Just why did everyone have to complicate things? This is why I like the artist named Dave, because his name is just Dave and it's simple, easy to pronounce. You don't have to wonder, is that something hidden in there or anything? It's just a good, clean name. Dave. This one also not too hard to pronounce. It's Teddy Swims with Bad Dreams.

Occasionally, I get into my head that I would love to buy a boat. And I remember that we live in Canada and you can really use a boat maybe 3 months out of the year, maybe four. And the rest of the time, it's got to be stored up someplace. So I get the fancy. Oh, yeah, I'd love a boat and doing some water skiing, some tubing, some of those sort of things. And then I remember, yeah, we live in Canada. You can't do any of that most of the year around. So what's the point of it? I'll borrow my brother's. He's got one. It's all good. We've got some Chapel Rowan. This is one of her first big commercial hits anyway, and it's just a bit of fun for a Monday. It is 18 minutes past 8.

0: Breakfast. 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

They are just one of my very favorites. I could listen to Green Day all day long. And it's good stuff. That is Holiday on BFBS, of course, the station. We are heading ourselves up to some Forces 24. Some more news and sport is on the way at the 8:30 mark, and then we'll be back. I've got lots more music, a bit more chat, and we'll get into the competition and see if we can make you a winner for the month of August.

0: President Trump has claimed negotiations with Iran will resume later. He announced he was holding off on new strikes against Tehran because the chance of a deal to reopen the Strait of Hormuz had increased. Iran has dismissed claims of new talks. Dr. Roxanne Farman-Farmayen is a lecturer in international relations at the University of Cambridge. She says Tehran doesn't trust President Trump.
1: It feels as though Trump has begun to simply make announcements of agreements that he has no intention of actually honoring, and that this is becoming as common as many of the other untruths that the administration seems to put forward.
0: Reform UK has announced plans to use the armed forces to stop illegal migrants crossing the English Channel. It would involve all three services being deployed to detain boats and return them to France and Belgium. Retired Royal Navy Commander Tom Sharp says a similar policy by the Conservative government fell apart quickly.
2: It does feel like Operation Isotrope in January 22. There's a notion that the Royal Navy can steam over the horizon and fix this problem, which is declining slightly anyway. He's talking about the largest maritime operation in the Channel since World War II, a very evocative image, but that's not the reality. We don't have the ships.
0: The Defence Survive, Evade, Resist, Extract training organisation teaches personnel from across the military how they can stay alive and get to safety if the worst were to happen. Our reporter David Sivils-McCann has been seeing how to survive in a coastal environment.
3: All we're going to do with our knife is we're going to come to the top and we're going to press down. That is that animal now dispatched.
4: Colour Sergeant Aaron Jones is getting the next meal ready. Lobster, fine dining for a survival course.
3: There's a multitude of different things that we can find here. Lobster and crab are the biggest ones. So here's one that we found earlier. Okay, forage this one out just to the crags behind me. So this is stuff that we teach the students all the way through. But we can also make it taste better. All right, so this plant up here is called rock samphire. When you rub it and you hold it to your nose, okay, it smells very, very citrusy. All right, so when you put that on top of the meat, it seeps through the meat. Little bits like that just make things a lot better for them.
4: Despite the stunning scenery in this part of Cornwall, this section of the training is about surviving by the sea. Hunger, dehydration and the elements are the enemy here. And Flight Lieutenant John Hudson says the kit a pilot comes down with could make a useful shelter.
5: Got a bit of parachute material on the top, three gauze on the inside, four on the outer to provide separation and tension so any rain gets shed from it. Inside, to insulate them from the ground, we've got locally sourced marram grass because we're in a dune system. And then this is part of a single seat life raft that one of the students has turned into a little inflatable mattress.
4: This is about making sure you survive until the rescue comes and getting back to safety so you'll live to fight another day. David Sivils-McCann, BFBS Forces News, Penhale Training Area.
0: There's more at forcesnews.com. That's the latest. I'm Andrew Pitch.

Malik Street Preachers and A Design for Life on BFBS, the Forces Station. I'm Alyssa. Canada and Belize Breakfast with you here on BFBS. And we've got all the good things on the go, including plenty of tunes for this Monday, like this one from Olivia Rodrigo.

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From the Vamps, that is Last Night on BFBS, the Forces Station. Alyssa, good to have you here. We are getting ourselves into ever closer to 9 o'clock, about 14 minutes to go. And we've got a few more good tunes here, though, to keep sharing with you for this morning, like this one from Niall Horan.

0: from Niall Horan. That is Tastes So Good. It's on BFBS, the Forces Station. Liking that. Hopefully you've got yourself a whole lot of good things still on the go for your Monday and for this week. I know it's kind of an odd thing. I feel like August has come around very quickly, and now I'm thinking, oh, the summer holidays are almost over, but we've still got lots to go.
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Diet Pepsi from Addison Rae. We are heading up to Forces News at 9 o'clock, just moving through this Monday at a rapid speed. Taking us to 9 is some U2, Beautiful Day. The heart is a blue.

0: that is the Caesars and Jerk It Out on BFBS, the Forces Station. I'm Melissa, and it is a Canada and Belize breakfast here on this Monday, 3rd of August. And yeah, it's a bit bizarre to me that we're into August and the kind of downward towards school getting back and things. Now, here in Alberta and in Canada, kids generally get between 9 and 10 weeks of summer holidays. They've been out since the last week of June, and plenty of time probably now to be driving their parents crazy with the I'm bored, what can we do? But there is quite a bit on the go, and I will give you some of those details. Plus the fact that, you know what, it's boredom maybe is a bit good for kids, and we'll chat a little bit more about that as well this morning, about how you don't have to keep them entertained the whole time. There is studies being done that says you should probably just let them be bored. We've got a little bit of weather to look at.
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0: All the way down to Ladyville, Belize, Price Barracks, Bat Sub, 30 degrees already this morning. And then today's high going to be 33 with a real feel of 42. Max UV index today of 11. Maybe a bit of rain, otherwise quite hot with some sun into this afternoon. Possible danger of dehydration and heat stroke if you're out doing some activity, so be sure you stay hydrated. Humidity is at 56% at the moment. Tonight's low will be 27 there for Bat Sub. And then Tuesday, mainly cloudy and toasty conditions, a little rain in the afternoon, a high of 33, but with a real feel of 42 for Tuesday. Then back here on the prairies, a little bit cooler day in the forecast, currently 10 degrees. And then for a high today for Battis, looking at 21. Brief morning shower or two, otherwise windy and cooler with a blend of sun and clouds. And today's low will be 7 tonight. That's going to feel fairly chilly. And wind today right around the 24 kilometer per hour mark. And tomorrow, looking at some sunshine, a high of 25, hazy though. And then hopefully not quite as windy, but yeah, some hazy sunshine. And hopefully the air quality improves. It's been quite smoky lately. Music, we've got some Post Malone on the way, some JLS, some Ariana Grande, and this is Cat's Eye.
2: Haven't you heard I'm the internet girl?

Cat's Eye, Internet Girl, the Zucchini Song. Yeah, I have to say that one, it grows on you a bit like zucchini, which just keeps growing more and more and more and more and more of zucchini. A bit of K-pop too for your Monday morning. Admit it, deep down in your heart, you love a little bit of that. We've got more music coming up here, and this one comes from Texas.

Reve, Contemporary Love, a bit of Canadian music there for your Monday. We are 18 minutes past nine, and yeah, there are some studies that are going around that if you've got kids, you should just let them be bored, because you can't keep them entertained the whole entire time, and actually some of that boredom is a good opportunity for them to figure out things themselves, because they can't always keep them on the go, and it's good. Builds creativity, independence, and emotional resilience. So if your kids are already through the summer holidays going, I'm bored, then basically you just need to tell them you need to sort it out for yourself. Find something, invent a game, build something, explore new ideas, but don't give them the tools for that. You just need to say, this is what you can get to doing. I'd let them crack on it. Also, it kind of teaches self-regulation. It helps kids manage frustration on their own. It builds problem solving, figuring out what to do next. Is all about decision-making skills. So don't immediately rush to fix it. If your kids come to you going, oh, we're so bored, and don't immediately hand over maybe a screen or plan an activity. Just go, here's some stuff. See what you can make out of it, and let them be bored, because it is quite healthy for them in some ways. We've got Post Malone next, Chemical.

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5: Saturday, exhausted emergency department staff battle trauma and personal crises during one relentless 12-hour shift in the medical drama The Pit. Sunday, Amsterdam detectives must protect a whistleblower determined to expose a powerful criminal empire in the crime drama Van der Valk. Monday, six celebrity pairs attempt to evade an elite team of hunters in Celebrity Hunted. Tuesday, a new housekeeper uncovers terrifying secrets after residents mysteriously vanish without trace in the horror They Will Kill You. And Thursday, tragedy engulfs Heathcliff forever in Wuthering Heights.

That is Ariana Grande and I Hate That I Made You Love Me. It's on BFBS, the Forces Station. We do have over on our BFBS Canada Facebook page, competition on the go. If you would like to take a guess as to whether the next card is going to be higher or lower, all you need to do is head over there, get your guesses in, and fairly simple kind of competition. There's not a whole lot in it to make you have to use your brain cells too hard. And today's card is the Seven of Diamonds. So take a guess. If you're right, name goes into the draw.

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1: JLS and the club is alive. What a good tune. We've got time for one more and then it is going to be a BFBS Rewind. And let me tell you, we've got some good stuff on BFBS Rewind coming up, including some Deep Blue Something, some Kula Shaker. So it's some good music for that. This one, though, one of my new favorites. It's from Role Model. It's High Hopes 3000.

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0: 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Some Oasis and Don't Look Back in Anger. It's on BFBS, of course, the station. And we've got a few more tunes here, including this one from Babylon Zoo. But what year do they come from?
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from Babylon Zoo, Spaceman, and that's on BFBS Rewind. So we're trying to figure out what year all these tunes happen to come from. This bit of music. Next is JX, and There's Nothing I Won't Do.

right, Don't Lose Your Mind, but those tracks are all 30 years old. 1996. Don't think about it too much. Just go on with your day. But that is pretty much it for BFBS radio here on From the Prairies. But thanks for joining me from the Canada and Belize breakfast. We're going to go up to Forces News here at 10 with Kula Shaker, and then we're going to be hearing from George Ryland this morning, and then Jack Miles into this afternoon. Take care.

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Numb from Jay-Z featuring Linkin Park on BFBS, the Forces Station. I'm George Rylands. Now, usually I would have at least once a month David from the Geek Town podcast on talking about TV and whatnot. He's over in LA at the moment. We are in contact. He is back next month. In the meantime, when I see something good, I will let you know about it. I've got one. It's The Crow Girl on Channel 5. This is a police drama, but it's dark. It's a twisted one. Real psychological thriller. It's excellent. And they've got incredible actresses in it. They have Eve Miles. I love her. Catherine Kelly. So good. Victoria Hamilton. Also very, very good at this acting lark. And it is well worth a watch. Again, it is dark. Basically, they're hunting the killer of young men. That's all I can tell you. No plot spoilers. Not up in here. But the reason that I also do want to talk about this is because yesterday, after I'm just completely wiped out by yoga, never again, I decided to sit on the sofa and binge watch for the rest of the day. So I went about that very successfully. Six episodes, bosh, done. And at the end, you know, it's building up and you think, oh yeah, this could wrap up. This could wrap up. And I got a to be continued. Is it when? Because I'm fine with that. I would love to watch more. But let me know when. So I did what you do. Go on to Google. Season 2. And you know what they've done? And this better not become a habit. Mm-mm. Don't you do it. For the second season, you've got to subscribe to Paramount Plus. Oh, that's mean. That's mean, that. Free trial. But otherwise mean. But it is well worth a watch. So, Crow Girl, Channel 5. Dark, brilliant. Latest news on the way after Radiohead's Creep.

Russian officials say at least 7 people have been killed and 40 injured after a Ukrainian drone hit a beach in the southwest of the country. It's been reported it may have been aimed at a Russian naval base about 25 miles from where it hit land. Ukraine hasn't yet commented. A US government spokesman says there are no plans for Gianni Infantino to meet Secretary of State Marco Rubio. Reports suggest the under-pressure FIFA president has been lobbying the Trump administration to help keep his job. Global football federations have started withdrawing their support in the wake of Infantino's failed attempt to sell off stakes in the World Cup. Former FA

Tiesto, Jackie Chan on BFBS, the Forces Station. I'm George Ireland. Hope you are doing well wherever you are around the Forces world. On the way, I have a very, very good takeover track from our sister station, Beats. And if your Monday is really living up to the Monday title, nip, it may help. It just might. If there's anything that can, it'll be these fellas. We've also got music on the way from Bryan Adams and Lady Gaga.

Nice start to Monday afternoon, just gone midday. Hello, welcome. This is BFBS, the Forces Station. It's Jack Mars here with you. First full week of August. Honestly, where the heck did July go? That absolutely flew past, didn't it? Talking of things flying past, how was your weekend? Came and went in a heartbeat, didn't it? Let's crack on with some brilliant music. Ella Langley, this is Choosing Texas. Just

Josh Ramsay, Rhea May, and that is Perfect Mistake. Before that, the brilliant Ella Langley with Choosing Texas. Just getting us in the vibe for the weekend coming up. I know we've just had the weekend, but this weekend coming is one that we've been waiting for ages. Ralston Honky Tonk is on Saturday. It's going to be such a brilliant, brilliant day. I'm going to guess you already know all the things that are going on for it, but just in case you have missed this, so opening ceremony starts at 2. There is two-step and line dancing lessons, which are compulsory. Only joking, but it would be a bit of fun to get involved in that. Brilliant music, loads of stuff to keep the kids busy, lots of Western activities as well. So proper rodeo vibes. If you fancy going along to it, it is this Saturday. Fort Whooper being erected in the village starts at 2 through to 11 p.m. So a proper community knees up. Tickets are $10 for adults, $5 for children, and that includes a hot dog, crisps and a drink. You can grab those tickets from the rec centre and the messes, and it's obviously open to defence staff and invited guests. Here's McFly, Gotta Rock and Roll.

samples Joan Jett and I Love Rock and Roll. That is McFly with God of Rock and Roll on BFBS, the Forces Station. How you doing? It's Jack Mars here with you. Just gone 12:15. It's Pink, So What?

0: Pierce, yeah. 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

Bieber. And that is Daisies on BFBS. Every time I play this song, I can't help but think of that advert. And then one for that perfume called Daisy. And it's just people going, Daisy, Daisy, Daisy, Daisy, Daisy. Just sticks in your brain there, doesn't it? That's a bit of Bieber here on BFBS, the Forces Station. Very sunny today. It's a warm old week once again. 20 degrees the high, so a little bit of a relief after the ridiculous temperature on Saturday. A low of 9. So quite a nice little bit of relief come the evening. Tomorrow up to 26, again staying sunny. In fact, this weekend, this week even, I'm not seeing any rain on the forecast. So yeah, should be staying sunny and bright for the full week and getting warm as we get to the midpoint of it. If you're joining us at Price Barracks, a little bit ropey, 32 the high today. Still the threat of some rain coming in as we work our way through the afternoon. A low down to 27. Tomorrow is a proper mixed bag of everything. So a bit of drizzle around in the morning, looking like we could see a bit more heavy stuff in the afternoon, so maybe a bit of a thunderstorm mixed with some sunny spells to work our way through Tuesday afternoon. Again, up to 32 degrees tomorrow. Here's Slater with Dance.

really like this. Slater. And that song is called Dance. The only thing is, every time I play it, because they're called Slater, I keep on thinking it's a spin-off project from Cat and Little Mo or something. It's good though. Good tune that.

Gracie Abrams, and that is Look At My Life. Really enjoying new music from Gracie Abrams. Really good, that song. It is BFBS, the Forces Station. Got some new music that we'll be bringing you throughout this week. As per, let us know which is your favourite out of these over at bfbs.com/music. Vote for your track of the week. So songs we're listening out for. Ariana Grande's new one called Petal. Benny Blanco has teamed up with Selena Gomez and Becky G with a song called Te Olvido. DOD and Easy Bazoo have got a tune called Careful, and Odeal teaming up with Georgia Smith, a tune called Coming Home. Let us know which is your favourite over at bfbs.com/music. Here's American Authors, Best Day of My Life.

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Hey. Libby D, and that is So Easy to Fall in Love on BFBS, breaking records again over the weekend. Just that song she did with Sam Fender, Rein Me In. It's been number one on and off for blooming ages, and over the weekend it set the record for the longest running number one in UK chart history. So non-consecutive, but it just keeps on coming back to number one. So 19 weeks now in total, their tune has been number one, breaking a record which was set in 1953, which is just astonishing. So Nicole Ray playing in a minute after Timbaland and Apologize.

0: Nicole Ray, and that is House of Cards in a moment. Just going to keep the weekend vibes going for Monday afternoon with some Joel Corry teaming up with MK and Rita Ora. That tune called Drinking after this gorgeous song. One of the latest from the wonderfully talented Sienna Spiro. This tune is called Great Expectation.
1: In my head.

Joe Corry, MK, Rita Ora, and that song called Drinking. Right, nearly Monday lunchtime. We will get the latest update in a moment from the newsroom. We'll catch up with Forces News after George Ezra, Shotgun. Oh.

0: Britney Spears, and that is Toxic on BFBS, the Forces Station. Just gone one, it's Monday afternoon, hello. How you doing? It's Jack Mars here with you. How was your weekend? Did you get to anything exciting? Most exciting thing that happened for me over the weekend was I visited a friend at the weekend, and they've got a posh soda stream. Never really used a soda stream before. And they've got this fancy thing. And now, I don't quite know how I've managed to live my life without one of these things. I'd even love a bit of fizzy water. And I've spent most of my weekend just fizzing various things, including orange juice. Recommend doing that. We were tempted to try and fizz a cup of tea, but I don't think that would have ended well. So, fortunately, our partners stopped us doing that before we got the chance.
1: Deep breath, big smile. It's been a while since I've been in a crowd like this. Stay off the wall. Don't think, just talk. Pray not.

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2: Someone's taking out the trash, and it's weird, it's not your dad. 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Yeah, I wonder what your mother would have thought of that.

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1: Scott Howman, and that is Every Time on BFBS, the Forces Station. Hey, after 3 o'clock today, we have got today's rewind. So if you fancy some throwbacks, I'll make it good for a Monday. Be listening after three for a load of tunes just like this from 1999, Blur, Coffee and TV.

Blur with Coffee and TV on BFBS, the Forces Station. A few little bits and bobs we've got going on this week. Edmonton Folk Fest starting on Thursday. That runs through until the end of things on Sunday at Gallagher Park. And also we have got Rolston Honky Tonk starting on Saturday. Honestly, I can't believe that's this Saturday. Let's come around quickly that. All kicks off from 2 in the village.

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1: And this song called On Tonight, but they've made it very trendy because rather than spelling tonight in the normal way, they've done it with a number two. So there you go, very trendy. It's BFBS, the Forces Station, a high of 20 today, which is a nice little bit of a let up after the weekend. It was warm on Saturday, with a low down to 9 tonight. Plenty of sunshine, though, as we work our way through the afternoon. Tomorrow, 26, again, staying quite sunny throughout most of Tuesday. And in fact, the week is looking very, very bright. If you're joining us at Price Barracks, it's a little bit ropey. Should see some sunny spells, but also some rain as we work our way through the afternoon. A high of 32 today. A mixed bag tomorrow as well. So there are thunderstorms about, but also some sunny spells throughout most of the day on Tuesday. A high of 32 tomorrow as well as today. Here's SZA with Kill Bill.

SZA, and that is Kill Bill on BFBS. Look, I know that this is the radio equivalent of wandering up to you in the street wearing a high-vis jacket and a clipboard. But if you do get a spare minute today, could you do me a favour and take a little peek at the BFBS survey? It helps us out getting the feedback from you. Let us know what you like and what you think we could be doing better. Kind of covers everything. What we chat about on here, the songs that we play, the stories that we share in the news. Take a little peek over at bfbs.com/survey. It'd be brilliant if you could get involved. Here's Foster the People.

H there. Recycling Anita Ward's Ring My Bell. That song called RMB. On BFBS, the Forces Station. Just gone, 1:30. Hope you're doing okay today. Black Eyed Peas playing for you next. This is I Got a Feeling.

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3: Saturday, exhausted emergency department staff battle trauma and personal crises during one relentless 12-hour shift in the medical drama The Pit. 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Tuesday, a new housekeeper uncovers terrifying secrets after residents mysteriously vanish without trace in the horror They Will Kill You. And Thursday, tragedy engulfs Heathcliff forever in Wuthering Heights.
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I did not have this on my collaboration bingo card for this year, did you? Chaka Khan alongside Snoop Dogg, and that is Boogies in My Soul. Do keep on misreading that and saying bogeys in my soul. Here's the Kooks.

I just love the vibe of this. Carissa Hoffart, and that is Whiskey Mood. I'm going to get you on some Jazzy and Chris Lorenzo with Invisible next after this. 10 to 2 here on BFBS with Adele. And oh my God...

Jazzy, alongside Chris Lorenzo, and that is Invisible. Right, it's nearly 2 o'clock, so we'll get the update in a minute from Forces News, that is next. Then, L King with X's and O's. Not heard that song for a little while, actually. I'll play that for you after the latest headlines. And this throwback, George Michael and Too Funky at BFBS of Forces Station.

Al King. And that is X's and O's on BFBS. I've become a little bit obsessed with this. I saw a video over the weekend on Instagram of somebody who's made a robot bin. And I don't know why this isn't a thing. So I'm not entirely sure how they've made it. They're like some sort of, I don't know if they're like an engineer or some sort of software engineer or whatever, but they've put this little box on the back of their, it's a wheelie bin, on the back of their wheelie bin, which has got like a little wheel on it, which then that in turn can then spin the wheels on the bin. You can tell that I'm not that technically minded, can't you? But what it means that this chap can do is that when it comes to bin day, he hasn't got to go and trundle his bin down the end of the drive. He's got a remote control now. So he can just sit there on the sofa and he can control his bin like it's a little remote control car. That's why have we not invented this? Smart bins. So we can make our fortune. It's BB Rexha.

Shantaya, and that is Damaged Goods. Just gone 10 past 2 this Monday afternoon. Have you had a little think about the BFBS Big Salute over the weekend? The countdown is on until Big Salute Day. It's always such a brilliant thing. Raises so much cash, so much needed cash for smaller military charities. It's a brilliant, brilliant initiative. And this year, we would like your help. We would like you to help us climb a mountain of cash for military charities. We are doing something called Operation Summit for the BFBS Big Salute. And what we would like you to do is to take part in a sponsored climb. So you could do this by like heading off to the mountains or go up and down the stairs 100 times or use the cross trainer in the gym, whatever is going to be a challenge for you. 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This is Flo and Stormzy with Hide and Seek.

Flo and Stormzy working together on that tune. That is Hide and Seek on BFBS. I hope your Monday is going all right. My name is Jack. And here is the feeling with Fill My Little World round.

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0: 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Yeah. 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The Forces Station.
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0: Back to the music.

It's a masterpiece. It's just a stunner of a song. Ray, with the legend that is Hans Zimmer, and that is the Click Clack Symphony on BFBS of Forces Station. Right, today, very sunny in the village. It's not as warm as it was over the weekend. Ridiculous temperature on Saturday. What was it, up to 38 or something daft? 20 the high today, with a low down to 9. Sun about for the afternoon. Tomorrow, high of 26 and staying sunny and bright for the rest of the week. If you're joining us at Price Barracks, a little bit different. Soggy today with a high of 32. We should see some sunshine peeking its way through as we work our way through the afternoon, with a low down to 27. Tomorrow is a mixed bag. A little bit of rain around in the morning, then some sunny spells, mixed also with the chance of some thunderstorms coming in as well. So one of those sort of days for Tuesday. Again, up to 32 degrees though tomorrow.

Latest song, this from Blossoms. It's called Meet Me in Love. Half an hour to go until the first rewind of the week. So if you fancy a load of retro tunes, big old anthems from the 80s and 90s, then be listening after 3 o'clock just to get limbered up for it. Your stretch is done. This from Garbage. It's Stupid Girl at BFBS.

I really like this song. I've said it 100 times, but it's a great tune for a road trip playlist. That is Stella Lefty with Boston on BFBS, the Forces station. My name is Jack. And this is Billie Eilish teaming up with Justin Bieber. It's Bad Guy.

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Ed Sheeran, and that is Sapphire. 3:15 already. Takis and Goody Grace with Wait For Me on After Art For Dodger. Please Don't Turn Me On.

is to Keese alongside Goody Grace and Aunt Clement, and that is Wait For Me. If you are enjoying the sunshine today, I think this song might be absolutely perfect for you. It's that new one from Hugel alongside Imael Angel and Ultranate. This is Moving to the Sun.

Monday afternoon on BFBS, the Forces Station. This song is by Lizzo and it's called... Right, it is nearly 3 o'clock. We will catch up with the headlines in a moment. Then we are into today's Rewind with the Phonics and Bartender and the Thief getting us going after three.

first number one here. This for Prince in America from 1984, from the album Purple Rain. That is When Doves Cry on BFBS, the Forces Station. Before that, we had the Stereophonics with The Bartender and The Thief. It's a solid start to Monday's Rewind. The next hour just dedicated to anthems, throwbacks in the 80s, the 90s. And this from Deacon Blue.

Deacon Blue. And I'll never fall in love. On BFBS, the Forces Station, Monday afternoon. Hope your day has been good so far. First full week of August, this. Honestly, where's the time going this year? Tune from the Undertones to play you next. This is My Perfect Cousin.

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10: The Forces.

Jermaine Jackson. And that is Do What You Do on BFBS. Coming out to 25 past three this Monday afternoon. Big old week this one as we build up to Rolston Honky Tonk on Saturday. I can't believe it's this week. It's come around very fast. So a few details about what's going on. It starts at 2. So the opening ceremony is at 2 p.m. promptly. There are two step and line dancing lessons, which are compulsory. You have to do. And there's brilliant music, obviously, from Mahoney and also Rent to Own. Great food, loads of stuff to keep the kids busy. It's going to be a brilliant, brilliant day. $10 per adult to go, $5 for a child. And that includes hot dog crisps and a drink as well. You can grab those tickets from the rec centre and the messes.

The Jam with Beat Surrender on BFBS. Last half hour left of Monday's Rewind. In that time, I'm going to get on some Lionel. Also, Dexy's Midnight Runners. And first this from Moby.

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Level 42, and that is Something About You on BFBS, the Forces Station. Going to get you on your Rhythmics, Miracle Love, in just a moment. After we rewind the clock back to 1992, this release on my birthday, actually, Lionel and My Destiny. You are.

Eurythmics and the Miracle of Love on BFBS. I like the idea of this. Tuesday next week, there is a Zen garden making session with the MFRC. 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It's part of their Coffee Mornings with a Twist. So it starts at 10, runs through till 12. 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All welcome. No registration is required. Just head to the Creative Connection Centre Tuesday next week at 10 a.m.

The Beloved. And that is Hello. Wrapping us up for today, actually. I'm out of time. Thank you so much for listening. It's been a real joy. If you fancy it, we can do this all over again, same time tomorrow, shall we? Yeah? Same time, same place? Beautiful. I'll be from about midday, so just bob on in whenever you fancy. Have a lovely rest of your Monday, no matter what your plans are. I'll leave you with Tears for Fears and Shout. Shout.

I never got to see him at Wembley, but, you know, so many people did, and I can see why he would have been absolutely fabulous with that stage coming out in the middle. When I went to see Bruno Mars, I was a bit disappointed with my seat. It was a bit on the side, to be honest, but, you know, it was still great.